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Mickey in Hollywood, Duran Duran in Rio, or Wham in Heaven. It all adds up to 80s heaven, and you can snatch a slice of it this Saturday afternoon between 4 and 6pm as we go back to the 80s with me, Tony Francis. We'll have the Twin Spin, Tony's 12-inch, and the Child's Choice, as well as 2 hours of great music from the best decade in history, right here on 88.6 Island Radio.

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Frankie in Hollywood, Duran Duran in Rio, or Wham in Heaven. It all adds up to 80s heaven, and you can snatch a slice of it this Saturday afternoon between 4 and 6pm as we go back to the 80s with me, Tony Francis. We'll have the Twin Spin, Tony's 12-inch, and the Child's Choice, as well as 2 hours of great music from the best decade in history, right here on 88.6 Island Radio.

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0: In Greece, summer nights come with a little magic. 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Xanthe Open Air Cinema, a true Greek attraction. 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Mamma mia,
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10: Hello, welcome to Morning Report. I'm Ben Monse. It's Monday the 13th of July and we're coming off the coattails of an incredible weekend, which saw England secure a place in the World Cup semi-finals. Come on, England. Now, I don't usually follow football too closely. Ask any of my friends. I'm not a big Premier League fan. I don't sit down and watch it regularly. But the energy and the stakes at the minute are just so palpable wherever you go. It's impossible not to get wrapped up in it. Anyway, that's not to say that we should get swept up in complacency. It's not going to be plain sailing. Thomas Tuchel says despite our victory and Jude Bellingham's outstanding goals, he wasn't happy with the performance. We've had a chat with none other than John Stones' dad, Peter, to get some insight into how the pressure is affecting the England squad behind the scenes.
11: The mentality we saw then, when we told him, don't give up, you have to carry on, keep working, and it paid off.
10: Also on the show this morning, as England's World Cup campaign continues, Royal Mail is trying to encourage kids to put pen to paper by writing to their footballing heroes.
12: It's a meaningful, personal way to engage with the players and the squads. And we'd hope that it inspires them to potentially start writing to friends and family.
10: And we're being told to avoid sitting down for long periods of time.
13: If you're not active, it can be really bad for your physical health, with a greater likelihood of increasing numbers of long-term conditions. And also could be really bad for your mental health.
10: Now, let's take a quick look to see what the weather plans on doing today. A cloudy start for many this morning, with areas of low cloud gradually clearing away to leave plenty of warm sunshine through the day. Most places will stay dry, although it will be a breezy day, with brisk easterly winds and gale force gusts, possibly along some southern and western coasts. Temperatures will climb once again, with the hottest conditions across southwest England and Wales. There'll be highs of 31 degrees. But before we get into it all, here to take a look at some of the other stories making headlines today is Frankie in the newsroom.
14: After the death of political veteran Anne Widdecombe, there's calls to stop speculating online. Follows comments made by Reform UK leader Nigel Farage, saying he believed the attack was premeditated murder, only then to go on to say it doesn't pay to speculate. Meanwhile, the Devon and Cornwall Police and Crime Commissioner Alison Hernandez says the response from the police has been amazing.
15: I think that the issue for us is that we've had a fantastic response regionally and nationally to support Devon and Cornwall Police to carry out this investigation. So I'm very grateful, and the Chief Constable's right to say this is the best of UK policing coming together.
14: A 28-year-old British man is currently in custody, and police say they aren't looking for anyone else. Two men have died after going into the water to help two children who'd got into difficulty in Hartlepool. It comes amid warnings to be safe around open water during the hot weather. Meanwhile, we're also being told there's an exceptional risk of wildfires, and it's believed more than 2,700 people have died during the recent heat waves. Hundreds of thousands of teenagers heading to university this autumn are being told to book a meningitis B vaccine today. Pupils in year 13 will be eligible for the one-off jab program after a series of outbreaks of the disease, the most serious of which killed two teens in Kent. Less than 3% of women are accepted as egg donors. It comes as part of a study by the University of Manchester, who found that only 2.5% of applicants completed the rigorous screening process. Alan Pacey, professor at the university, says more women should apply to be donors.
16: We simply don't have enough eggs available to allow every woman that needs to use an egg in her IVF treatment to be able to do so. So the ultimate ambition is to raise the number of women that ultimately apply and ultimately get accepted.
14: And listening figures for Oasis's Wonderwall have increased by more than half this weekend. It's become the go-to song for England fans and players to sing after a win. Since England's quarterfinal victory over Norway, the track recorded a 51% increase in listens compared to the previous day.
10: Right, let's take a quick flick through the morning papers to see what's going on in the world. Internationally, tensions in the Middle East seem to dominate, with the Financial Times reporting that Iran's Revolutionary Guard has declared the Strait of Hormuz closed again. It follows US strikes over the weekend, raising fresh concerns over global security and energy supplies. Back home, the investigation into the death of former MP Anne Widdecombe continues to make headlines. The Eye paper reports police are not looking for any further suspects after the arrest of a 28-year-old man in Rotherham, while the Metro says detectives believe the killing was not politically motivated. The Daily Express carries tributes to Widdecombe following her death. The Daily Mirror says the government is set to introduce the long-awaited Hillsborough Law, with campaigners describing it as a victory for all the country. The Guardian leads on new analysis suggesting June's record-breaking three-day heatwave caused around 440 deaths each day, underlining the growing impact of extreme weather. And finally, after years of bad luck, the Daily Star celebrates Rolling Stones frontman Mick Jagger finally seeing England win while watching in person following the Three Lions victory over Norway on Saturday. So pinch yourself, England are through to the World Cup semi-finals, but once again they made their supporters sweat for it. And as did they in the sweltering Miami heat, with temperatures hitting 33 degrees and the humidity making it feel closer to 40. In the heat and humidity of Florida, England were pushed all the way, but once again their biggest player delivered when it mattered most. And now there's just one name echoing up and down the country, Jude Bellingham. It wasn't a comfortable night for England. It was tense the whole way through. They fell behind in the first half and were forced to dig deep. But just before halftime, Bellingham produced the moment England needed. composed finish to level the game and another reminder of why he's become so central to the team. Norway still refused to go away, but England survived the pressure and found their winner in extra time. A mistake from the Norwegian goalkeeper allowed Bellingham to react quick and fire home his sixth goal of the tournament, making him level with Harry Kane in the standings for the Golden Boot. For England supporters, it was another night of nerves, but again, it was another night of celebration.
17: It was a lot. I always thought we'd win it though. I don't know why. Like, when we went 1-0 down, I thought we'd come back, because Mexico, I mean, we slugged it out there, and I feel like we slug it out again here. So we've got to win it. Absolutely. I mean, we've done so much now, like, so we've got to win it now.
18: I think they could go all the way. I really think they could go all the way this time. Just the quality in the squad. They're absolutely fantastic. They started off slow. They're coming strong now. They're coming strong.
10: So England now move on to a semi-final in Atlanta, where they will face Argentina. I don't know about you, but whenever I'm watching a game with such high stakes, knowing that the whole country is watching, I'm always wondering what's going on in the players' heads, knowing that millions of eyes are just watching every single move they make. Well, Georgia spoke to John Stones' dad, Peter, to get some insight into the people behind the players. He said that teamwork is key to their mindset.
19: Not just the training aspect of it, but the personality and the camaraderie, it means a lot to them. And John knows a lot of players. A lot of players have left his, when his first World Cup was, he came to Miami in 2014 with Roy Hodgson, just as a backup if anyone got injured. So 2014, and then since then, he's been at all the World Cup, so he knows the experience, and he can point out to people and how things are going to, if there's, how it's going to progress and what to expect. Makes people feel comfortable when they arrive, so they all fit in well. And by the look of it, all the new players, which we've met some of the families, we don't know all of them, because we progressed with John. And we've found that the families have changed, and we don't know as many people, but they're all lovely to get on together. And so you can tell by the families how they are, how the players are. They all get on well. They, you know, they're the type of person that will speak, and they're really friendly people.
20: And just touching on family, obviously, kind of going back to before all of this, did you always know that John was going to turn out to be this footballer, this superstar? Did you kind of have this inkling? Was there something you'd seen? Where did this kind of all come from?
19: I think his mum saw it more than me. I just saw him as enjoying his football, but he was... He loved all different sports. He tried every sport, from athletics, rugby, diving, basketball, hockey. He just loved any type of sport. And it wasn't until when he started at Barnsley, he was 5 years old, but he couldn't actually sign until he was 8. So then from 8 years old, he progressed. But then... For 2 years, I think it was 13 or 14, he had to play down because he wasn't big enough or strong enough. So the mentality we saw then, when we told him, don't give up, you have to carry on, keep working, and it paid off. And then when he got his first game against Reading, he was 17, I think, nearly 18. Then people started to say, wow, how composed he is. I was still pretty thinking, maybe I was the negative one, thinking, no, he's not going to do anything. But all other people saying, can't you see it, Pete? Can't you see what? I said, well, I mean, want him to enjoy his football. Just enjoy your sport. Go out, enjoy whatever sport you do, enjoy it. And from then, when he went from then to Everton, then it really... hit me that, gosh, this is progressing fast. So, and then, but we're so proud of him, and all his family and everyone else is proud of what he's done.
10: You just never know when someone's going to grow up into a talented superstar, do you? You've just got to foster natural talent and just hope. But he just talks about it so calmly, doesn't he? He's the dad of John Stones, and yet he was just a boy who liked his football. Well, speaking of fostering talent in children and trying to get them to unlock the best versions of themselves, Royal Mail has been trying to encourage kids to put pen to paper by writing to their footballing heroes. Phil can tell us more.
0: That's right, the Royal Mail has set up a free post address so kids can write to their footballing heroes. It's all to try and get more young people into the magic of putting pen to paper, as their campaigns manager Natasha Ivor can explain.
12: We launched the World Class Letters initiative at the start of the World Cup to encourage children to send free letters, free messages of support to the England and Scotland football squads, encouraging them just with their thoughts, etc., just to give them some support during the tournament. And we've had some fantastic letters. I've got a couple here that I can read to you. We've got one from Isla, who has said that everybody in her class is writing letters and they play football every play time now because of the scheme. And then we've got another one from Kayson, who has asked Thomas Tuchel some questions. So yeah, so it's just a way to inspire children to get writing letters, and just think about, it's a meaningful sort of personal way to engage with the players and the squads. And we'd hope that it inspires them to potentially start writing to friends and family in a way that you can't with a text message, and somebody else is going to receive a card or a letter. After the tournament, we will be sending all of the letters to the English and Scottish football associations to pass on to the players and the manager and the squads, and just hope that they read them and that they're aware of just how much support they had from children across England and Scotland during the tournament.
0: What a great idea, eh? So how will the England and Scotland squads feel when they get their letters?
12: I think they'll be really, really pleased, really happy when they read these letters, because it's so different, you know, having something tangible in your hand to read and say, look, you know, this child went to this effort to write a letter. I think they'll be really, really pleased. I mean, I can't imagine that they wouldn't. I think they'd be really, really pleased and really touched to know that the children had gone to that effort. Our website has a letter writing guide. We have a template as well for children to write if they wish, and that's at royalmail.com worldclassletters. So if you visit there, it will have all details, and the free post address is World Class Letters Free Post England, or World Class Letters Free Post Scotland.
0: Well, I don't know about you, but I can't even remember the last letter that I wrote, so maybe I'll pop something in the post.
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10: Welcome back. With home and online working now so common, how much of an impact is sitting down actually having on us? Holly has been finding out.
1: Remember Sir Chris Whitty? He's the man who was often telling us to stay indoors during the COVID pandemic, but now he's telling us to stand up and get out and about. New updated guidelines show stronger evidence on the benefits of exercise, even if it's in little ways. The chief medical officer says that if physical activity was a drug, it would be called a miracle cure because of the illnesses it can prevent. I spoke to the CEO of Age UK, Paul Farmer, about small ways people can exercise more. So starting off, why do you think that staying active just in little ways can be so important, especially for people as they age?
13: Well, we know that if you're not active, it can be really bad for your physical health with a greater likelihood of increasing numbers of long-term conditions. And also can be really bad for your mental health as well, in terms of you perhaps finding yourself in a place where you just don't really feel you have any purpose in life. So taking activity, even if it's tiny, small moments of action, can make a really big difference to all our physical health and mental health, and particularly for older people, in terms of creating better connection and also helping you basically feeling better about yourself.
1: Absolutely. And it can be difficult to make sure that you fit in that little extra bit of activity. So what do you recommend for people if they are likely to be at home all day?
13: Well, I think the best thing is to think about what are the small activities that you can do just on a daily basis. So when you get up, you know, can you go and walk a little bit further? You walk out to the door, walk to the bottom of the road, maybe walk back again. Maybe encouraging people to think about what you can do in your house. You know, that we've got lots of great things that help you to do physical activity. So we do lovely things called heel raisers, where you can just stand up, lean on a table and raise your heels up just for 5 or 10 times at a time, goes at a time. And that really helps you to just get used to factoring these things in. It can just be for 30 seconds as a starter, but then over time you can build it up. And there's lots of really great hints on the We Are Undefeatable website.
1: Definitely. And then finally, in light of the report from the chief medical officer, of course, it's kind of stayed similar in regards to the amount of minutes of vigorous exercise required a week. Are you pleased, though, with the addition of the whole kind of making sure that you're not sitting down for prolonged periods aspect of it?
13: I think this is a bit of a game changer, actually, that the guidance and the chief medical officer is saying that small amounts of physical activity really do make a difference. And yes, it helps us to build up to that 150 minutes a week that everybody should be doing. But small steps can really make a big difference. And for older people in particular, we know that often people feel as though this isn't really for them. Well, actually, the message here is this is for everybody. And even if you're not used to doing much physical activity, those small steps do make a difference, whether that's to your physical health or your mental health.
10: Now, before we go, Frankie's back with a quick look at the sport.
14: Thomas Tuchel says there's nowhere else he'd rather be as England prepare for a World Cup semi-final against champions Argentina. Jude Bellingham's extra time winner sealed a 10th 2-1 victory over Norway, setting up Wednesday's blockbuster clash in Atlanta. We spoke to these England fans after the game ended in Miami.
2: It's just great to be here. So
17: gonna win, mate. We've got to win it. Absolutely. I mean, we've done so much now, like, so we've got to win it now.
14: Harry Kane says the side are knocking on the door of World Cup glory. In tennis, Jannik Sinner has defended his Wimbledon title after a tough four-set battle with Alexander Zverev. Zverev, fresh from his French Open win, took the opening set, but Sinner hit back to claim a 6-7, 7-6, 6-3, 6-4 victory and his fifth major. It's also the world number one's 100th Grand Slam match win. And in cricket, Brendan McCullum's been sacked as England's test coach, ending the bounce ball era just weeks after Ben Stokes quit as captain and retired from international cricket. Director of cricket Rob Key remains in post as the ECB looks to reset the men's test side.
10: Now, sadly, that's all we've got time for today's morning reports. We're still bracing for that big Wednesday game, but whatever you're up to between now and then, have a good one. We'll be back with you bright and early tomorrow morning with some more stories for you. Have a lovely day.

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2: 9-year-old Farage is facing criticism after suggesting the alleged murder of Anne Widdecombe was premeditated, only to go on and say it doesn't pay to speculate. The Reform UK leader hit back, though, saying he was careful not to be political. A 28-year-old British man remains in custody, arrested on suspicion of murder in Rotherham. Devon and Cornwall PCC Alison Hernandez was asked if the response was surprising.
3: Well, I'm not surprised, because she was well loved, and, you know, I think one of the most interesting things about Anne is she would try anything. Doing the Strictly really raised her profile about what a lovely person she was and how funny she could be.
2: At least 27 people have been killed in a fire at a pub in Bangkok. Officials say it started at around midnight in the Thai capital and that several people were taken to hospital. An investigation into what caused the fire is now underway. More than 2,700 people are believed to have died during May and June's heatwaves. Researchers say high temperatures are associated with risks, including heat exhaustion, heat stroke, and stress on the heart and kidneys. It comes amid further warnings over the heat. Two people died over the weekend trying to help two children in the water. Sir Keir Starmer begins what's expected to be his final week as Prime Minister today, travelling to Paris for talks on Ukraine. It's as Andy Burnham, who's all but set to replace him, waits to take over. He's still the only candidate in Labour's leadership process. Less than 3% of women are accepted as egg donors. That's according to researchers at the University of Manchester. The process of egg donation takes 2 to 6 months to complete, with women taking part having psychological evaluations and daily injections. Professor Alan Pacey from the university says that's putting women off.
4: When women apply to be an egg donor, they get obviously given information about the process and what it involves and what they have to sign up for. And at that stage, many women just say, oh dear, I didn't realise it was as complicated as that.
2: And in tennis, Jannik Sinner says he's proud to have bounced back to retain his Wimbledon title. The world number one came from a set down against French Open winner Alexander Zverev to claim his 5th major crown yesterday. That's the latest from Radio News Hub. I'm Frankie Hersine.
5: Radio Works. As AI surges, new global research finds 83% of businesses say its adoption is already outpacing their existing governance capabilities. Here's Sebastian Weir from IBM.
6: We're expecting a 67% increase in spending in AI over the next 2 years, but with the continued gap between governance lagging behind adoption, this is only going to exacerbate the delay in getting value out of AI. We find that really understanding how AI works, what it can do and how it can change is the most effective way of unlocking its benefits. You can find even more from our latest IBV report on
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7: And a very good morning to you, Adeline. It's Monday. Yes, Monday. Yes, good morning. It's 25 out there at the moment. It's going to go up to 32. Lows of 22. Sun will disappear around about 8:59, about 1 minute to nine. All right, let's have a look. Abundance of sunshine all day today. The wind speed is 4 mph and it's northerly, and the humidity is 69%. The outlook for the coming days, let's have a look at that. Abundant sunshine right the way through until Thursday. Have I got a Friday? Yes, I've got a Friday. That's abundant sunshine right the way through until next Sunday at the moment. The temperatures reaching 33 and 34. There you go. That's your news and your weather all put together, coming up to 6.5 minutes past the hour.
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0: karaoke in Hollywood, Duran Duran in Rio, or Wham in Heaven. It all adds up to 80s heaven, and you can snatch a slice of it this Thursday evening between 7 and 9pm as we go back to the 80s with me, Tony Francis. We'll have the Twin Spin, Tony's 12-inch, and the Charles Choice, as well as 2 hours of great music from the best decade ever, right here on 88.6 Island Radio.
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0: could be grander than to be in Louisiana in the morning.
1: In the morning, it's great to stay up late. Good morning. Good morning to you.
0: Might be just as iffy if we was in Mississippi.
1: When we left the movie show, the future wasn't bright. But came the dawn, the show goes on, and I don't want to say good night.
2: Don't say good morning.
1: Good morning.
2: Rainbows are shining.
1: Good morning.
0: Good morning.
1: Bonjour.
0: Bonjour.
1: Buenos días.
0: Buenos días.
1: Bonjour.
3: Good morning.
4: Morning.
1: Good morning.
3: Good morning.
1: Good morning to you.
3: Hello, Marie. Good morning to you. How you doing? How you doing? Just manoeuvring my chair. That's it. Okay. It's very. It's like these games you can play on the computer. Trying to manoeuvre this chair. Right. Okay. Sorted. Right. Good morning. How are you? Right. Hope you had a good weekend. Big thank you to all the people that wished me happy birthday on Friday and over the weekend, and the wishes are still coming in. Thank you very, very, very, very much. Honestly, you made my weekend. Thank you. I love you all. Thank you. Morning to Emma and Dimitra on the way to school. Good morning. Morning, Dimitra. Morning to Millie, Maya, Bums on Fire, Julian, Jack and Cameron. Good morning, good morning, good morning. Morning to Natasha, Costa, Seb and Christian. Good morning. Morning to Morris and Kat and Spiro. Lisa and Martin and Takis. Good morning. Morning to Jessica, Theo, Aidan and Matt, and happy anniversary, Jessica and Matt. Hope you had a great weekend. Right, good morning to Betty, good morning to Mike, good morning to Frank, good morning to Ken, good morning to Tony, good morning to Jackie, good morning to Stacey, good morning to Chris, good morning to Linda, hope you have a good weekend, good morning to Debs in Catalonia, and also to John as well, good morning. And we've got a few more here on here, let me have a look, they're still coming in as I speak. Morning to Jackie. Morning to Frank, morning to Alan, morning to Joe, morning to Susie. BJ, good morning. Yes, good morning to you as well. Right, here's some Pet Shop Boys.

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Luther Vandross, Janet Jackson, the best things in life are free. It's Bobby G in the morning. How you diddling? How you doing? It's coming up to 9:41. Very good morning to everybody at Plessers the Market and Zanti Weddings. Good morning. This is Jerry Rafferty now.

We're rocking the boat. It's not too windy out there, so the boat should be okay today. Well, you want me to check? All right, hang on a second. Hang on, hang on a minute. Right, what's the wind speed? Let's have a look. Hang on, I'm looking now. 4 mile an hour, and it's northerly. All right, so get your sail right. I haven't got a clue what I'm talking about, but get your sail right. All right, it's northerly, 4 mile an hour. It will go up to about 17 about 2 o'clock this afternoon.

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1: Some breaking news to bring you. Sir Sam Neill has died at the age of 78. The New Zealand actor, best known for his role in Jurassic Park and Peaky Blinders, was said to have died while surrounded by his family. Elsewhere today, after the death of political veteran Anne Widdecombe, there are calls to stop speculating online. Devon and Cornwall PCC Alison Hernandez says she was a very principled politician.
2: She's one of the very few principled people in life that has lived by those principles and acted by those principles and tried to talk to other people about what they meant to her. And we don't have many politicians like that anymore.
1: A 28-year-old British man is currently in custody and police say they aren't looking for anyone else. At least 27 people have been killed after a fire engulfed a pub in Bangkok. Several others are reportedly injured. Officials say the fire started at around midnight in the north of the Thai capital. An investigation into what caused the fire is underway. A 93-year-old British woman has died after being injured in Spanish wildfires. It said the woman was taken to hospital on Friday after suffering burns to about 20% of her body. Her death was confirmed yesterday afternoon, bringing the total number of fatalities from the fires to 13, with four assumed to be British. A study has found that less than 3% of women are accepted as egg donors. The study by the University of Manchester found that only 2.5% of applicants completed the rigorous screening process. Professor Alan Pacey says more awareness of egg donation is needed.
3: Many women don't even know that it's possible to donate eggs, and by doing this study, we could highlight that to them and they could then consider it as something that they might want to do. By just doing this study in the first place, we've now got a good handle on where women or applicants are lost from the process.
1: And the Hillsborough law aimed at improving accountability in public office looks set to clear the House of Commons this week. It would force public officials and authorities to act transparently when investigations and inquiries take place. Margaret Aspinall, whose 18-year-old son died in the Hillsborough disaster, says she's over the moon as families like hers have worked so hard for it. That's the latest from Radio News Hub. I'm Frankie Hersine.
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6: Right, weather, see, it's changed at all. So look, 28 at the moment, it's going to go up to 32. Lows of 22, sun will disappear at 1 minute to 9. 28 is the temperature, as I say, at the moment. That's going to go, hitting 32 around about 3 o'clock this afternoon. Okay, wind speed, that's changed a little bit. 7 mile per hour now, was 4 an hour ago. It's still northerly, though. And the humidity is 69%. There you go. That's your news and your weather all put together, coming up to 6 minutes past 10 already. Wow.
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That'll be with you shortly. If you want to get your pen and paper out, we'll do that shortly. Terence Trent Darby and... I keep thinking of the footballer. And Dar's little sister.

Morning to Daniel. Daniel says, good morning, Bobby. Listening on the way to St. Nick's this morning. Hope you had a great birthday. Thanks very much. 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Thank you very much. 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

It's Bobby G in the morning. Hello, Adidlin. It's coming up to 10:44. Right, Anagram on its way right now. Get your pen and paper out. Not many letters today. I'm going to ease you into the week, I think.

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1: Right, looking for a film. Two words. Looking for. Okay. Are we ready? Okay, here we go. RAWTSARS. That's it. You got it already, haven't you? That was quick. RAWTSARS. Got it? Okay, one more time. RAWTSARS. Right, any idea, let me know. Don't forget, you can email as well, studio@islandfm.gr. You can do it that way as well. Or through the normal channels, as they say. There you go.
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0: Simply Red, Bobby G in the morning, Island Radio 88.6. Right, we're going to check out some sport. It's on its way.
1: Thomas Tuchel says there's nowhere else he'd rather be as England prepare for a World Cup semi-final against champions Argentina. Jude Bellingham's extra time winner sealed a 10th 2-1 victory over Norway, setting up Wednesday's blockbuster clash in Atlanta. We spoke to these England fans after the game ended in Miami.
2: It's just great to be here. So.
3: We're going to win, mate. We've got to win it. Absolutely. I mean, we've done so much now, like, so we've got to win it now.
1: Harry Kane says the side are knocking on the door of World Cup glory. In tennis, Jannik Sinner has defended his Wimbledon title after a tough four-set battle with Alexander Zverev. Zverev, fresh from his French Open win, took the opening set, but Sinner hit back to claim a 6-7, 7-6, 6-3, 6-4 victory and his fifth major. It's also the world number one's 100th Grand Slam match win. And in cricket, Brendan McCullum's been sacked as England's test coach, ending the bounce ball era just weeks after Ben Stokes quit as captain and retired from international cricket. Director of cricket Rob Key remains in post as the ECB looks to reset the men's test side.

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1: After the death of political veteran Anne Widdecombe, there are calls to stop speculating online. It follows comments made by Reform UK leader Nigel Farage saying he believed the attack was premeditated murder, only to then go on to say that it doesn't pay it to speculate. Meanwhile, the Devon and Cornwall Police and Crime Commissioner Alison Hernandez says the response from the police has been amazing.
2: I think that the issue for us is that we've had a fantastic response regionally and nationally to support Devon and Cornwall Police to carry out this investigation. So I'm very grateful, and the Chief Constable's right to say this is the best of UK policing coming together.
1: A 28-year-old British man is currently in custody, and police say they aren't looking for anyone else. New Zealand actor Sam Neill, best known for Jurassic Park and Peaky Blinders, has died at the age of 78. He announced in April this year that he was cancer-free after treatment. His family say his loss was sudden and unexpected, but he passed with the dignity that characterised his whole life. The Hillsborough Law looks like it could clear the House of Commons this week, officially known as the Public Office Accountability Bill. The law would make public officials and authorities act transparently during investigations and inquiries. One campaigner whose son was killed in the Hillsborough disaster says families have worked so hard to make the change, the government call it an overwhelming victory. Less than 3% of women are accepted as egg donors. It comes after a study by the University of Manchester who found that only 2.5% of applicants completed the rigorous screening process. Alan Pacey, professor at the university, says more women should apply to be donors.
3: We simply don't have enough eggs available to allow every woman that needs to use an egg in her IVF treatment to be able to do so. So the ultimate ambition is to raise the number of women that ultimately apply and ultimately get accepted as egg donors.
1: And Yannick Sinner says he's proud to have bounced back to retain his Wimbledon title. The world number one came from a set down against French Open winner Alexander Zverev to claim his fifth major crown. He says he put a lot of time and effort to do it, so it means a lot. From Radio News Hub, I'm Frankie Hersine.
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6: Okie dokie, weather. So look, where are we? It's 29 at the moment. It's going to go up to 32. Lows are 22. Sun will disappear at 1 minute to 9. High temperatures round right up to about 6 p.m. So wipe that sun cream on. Be careful out there, as they say. As I said, 29 at the moment. It will reach the peak. Let's see what time it's going to reach. Yeah, around about 3 o'clock this afternoon is when it's going to get really hot. Okay, 7 mph windies, it's northerly, and the humidity 54%. There you go. That's your news and weather all put together, coming up to 3.5 minutes past 11.
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14: 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The songs you know.

Ride of the White Swan, the T-Rex, Mark Boland and the gang there. Good morning if you just joined us. Where you been? Oh, you've been up since 6 and done all your chores. Okay, I'll let you off, I'll let you off. 12 minutes past 11. Oh, how are we doing with the anagram, by the way? Alison's got it right in Panda Cracker. Have you got it right? What do you mean, what anagram? Okay, hang on. 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
1: What a lovely day out there today. A bit windy though. Yeah, just a trifle, just a trifle. Right, who's talking about trifle? Right, here we go. You ready? Right, the anagram, just a recap on that. So we're looking for a film. You probably got the series, you know, the... I don't know, because it's a series of films. You ready? Okay, here we go. R-A-W-T-S-A-R-S. That's it. Two words. R-A-W-T-S-A-R-S. If you think you know what it is, let me know. R-A-W-T-S-A-R-S. You like yes? Yes. There you go. Right, Bobby G in the morning, the Pleasants of Market and Zanti Weddings wishing you a very good morning.
2: 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Bobby G in the morning, sponsored by Zanti Weddings.
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Well done to Joy, who's sussed out the anagram. 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Okay, you get to sing ABBA, karaoke ABBA, so you go there and sing your heart out to your favourite ABBA song on the karaoke. Okay, there's a bar, there's popcorn, there's machos, there's slushies, there's ice cream, and you get to watch a movie under the stars, next to the sea, in an open-air cinema. Now, to top it all, you don't have to worry to get there. You jump on the train. Easy as that. Yes, jump on the train from Laguna, Sillavee, Kalamaki, Argassi. 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Are you ready? Just write this down. It's zantifuntrain.gr. Lowercase, okay, lowercase. zantifuntrain.gr for all your further info. There you go. Mamma mia. 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

0: It's Bobby G in the morning. Got some showbiz on its way.
1: England's World Cup win over Norway wasn't just edge of your seat stuff on the pitch. It pulled in a massive peak audience of 18 million on ITV, the biggest of the year. Fans watched Jude Bellingham steal the show with two goals, including that extra time winner, earning praise from Gary Lineker, who says he could be England's greatest ever. EastEnders is set for another Slater-sized shake-up, with Michelle Ryan leaving the soap just over a year after returning as Zoe. Her comeback delivered classic square chaos, secret twins, and plenty of drama. But bosses say her exit later this year won't be quiet. And Douglas Kirkland's widow has revealed she wasn't impressed when she first learned her husband had photographed Marilyn Monroe. Back in 1961, a 27-year-old Kirkland shot the star in a now legendary session, where Monroe famously asked for just three things: champagne, Frank Sinatra on the record player, and silk sheets. The images became some of her most iconic, taken only 9 months before her death.
0: Thank you very much. Bobby G in the morning.

0: Kiss.
1: Time to have a sing-along. 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

0: our singing DJ is here, but he's not going to sing today. He was singing in the background, but trying to. He's got a sore throat today.
1: You.
0: There you go. Frank Sinatra, the king of swing. Right, Bobby G in the morning.

That's Natalie Cole. Natalie Cole. And Love, L-O-V-E. Bill McGuinness with you, straight after the news and weather at top of the hour.

That's the Times, Miss Grace. Big thank you to everybody at Plessers and Markets, and also to Zanti Weddings. To all again tomorrow from 9. Thank you very much for you coming today, by the way. Today's anagram was Star Wars, so well done to that. Another anagram tomorrow. Right, have a lovely afternoon. I shall leave you with this, the Beatles. Catch you tomorrow. Love you lots. Bye-bye.

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1: Nigel Farage is facing criticism after suggesting the alleged murder of Anne Widdecombe was premeditated, only to go on to say it doesn't pay to speculate. The Reform UK leader hit back, though, saying he was careful not to be political. A 28-year-old British man remains in custody, arrested on suspicion of murder in Rotherham. Devon and Cornwall PCC Alison Hernandez was asked if the response to her death was surprising.
2: Well, I'm not surprised because she was well-loved. And, you know, I think one of the most interesting things about Anne is she would try anything. Doing the Strictly really raised her profile about what a lovely person she was and how funny she could be.
1: Elsewhere today, Sam Neill has died at the age of 78. The New Zealand actor, best known for his role in Jurassic Park and Peaky Blinders, was said to have died while surrounded by family in Sydney. His family say his loss was sudden and unexpected, but that he passed with the dignity that has characterised his whole life. At least 27 people have been killed in a fire at a pub in Bangkok. Officials say it started at around midnight in the Thai capital. An investigation into what caused the fire is now underway. The Hillsborough Law, aimed at improving accountability in public office, looks set to clear the House of Commons this week. It would force public officials and authorities to act transparently when investigations and inquiries take place. Less than 3% of women are accepted as egg donors. That's according to researchers at the University of Manchester. The process of egg donation takes months to complete and includes psychological evaluations and daily injections. Professor Alan Pacey from the university says that's putting women off.
3: When women apply to be an egg donor, they get obviously given information about the process and what it involves and what they have to sign up for. And at that stage, many women just say, oh dear, I didn't realise it was as complicated as that.
1: And listening figures for Wonderwall, England's unofficial anthem for the World Cup, have increased by more than a half this weekend. It's become the go-to song for fans and players to sing along to after a win. Since England's quarterfinal victory over Norway, the track recorded a 51% increase in listens compared to the previous day. From Radio News Hub, I'm Frankie Hairsign.
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5: Right, 29 at the moment. It's going to go up to 32 eventually. Lows are 22. Sun will disappear at 1 minute to 9, 8:59. Temperatures, let's have a look, will be at its highest around about 4 o'clock. And we're going to hit around about 33, so whack that sun cream on. Right, the wind is picking up, 10 mile an hour. It's northerly. And the humidity is 57%. There you go. Right, talking about winds, it's going to get a bit windy later, about 4 o'clock. It's going to be about 20 mile an hour at northwesterly. So if you're out there with your sailing boat, be careful. Yeah, be careful. Right, see you tomorrow. I love you lots. Bye-bye.
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Good afternoon and welcome to the show. You're listening to Bill on Ireland Radio 88.6. With you today until 2, then Mr. Craig Johnson will be here. He'll take you through till 4. In the meantime, lots of great songs. Thanks for your wonderful requests. So let's get this show on the road. It's very nice to be

to go to our beautiful sister island off Kefalonia and say hello once again to Deborah. Hiya, Deborah. Have a great day. Just for you, it's Toto and Georgie Borgie.

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1: 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There's nothing more relaxing than sitting in the cool shade of an olive tree and enjoying superb international cuisine. 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
11: Now, let's say good afternoon to Mr. Stuart Morris. Hiya, Stuart. Have a great day. Just for you today, it is Ricky Lee Jones and Chucky's in Love.

back we go to the UK. Let's say hello to Donna Mills and Phil Wilkinson. Hello, you two. Have a great day. I hope the sun's shining where you are as well now. For you, it is Smokey and living next door to Alice. Now, what we'd all like to know, still like to know, is who exactly is Alice? If you find out, you be sure and let me know. Here's Smokey.

Now let's go to the one lonely Oasis restaurant and beach bar and say hello once again to Dennis and to all the customers for all of you. It's Johnny Kidd and the Pirates with this golden oldie. It is shaking all over.

And back we go to the UK, this time to Burnley General Hospital, the Ward 22, where we say hello once again to Andrea, to all the nursing staff, and of course to all of the patients. For all of you, it's Boyzone and Love is a Hurricane.

Let's say hello to Jane in Aurelia. Hi, Jane. Hope you're having a great day. Just for you, Harry Nilsson. Apparently, everybody is talking.

0: 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Classic hits and great memories. 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
2: After the death of political veteran Anne Widdecombe, there's cause to stop speculating online. It follows comments made by Reform UK leader Nigel Farage saying he believed the attack was premeditated murder, only to then go and say it doesn't pay to speculate. Devon and Cornwall Police and Crime Commissioner Alison Hernandez says she was a very principled politician.
3: She's one of the very few principled people in life that has lived by those principles and acted by those principles and tried to talk to other people about what they meant to her. And we don't have many politicians like that anymore.
2: A 28-year-old British man is currently in custody, and police say they are continuing their questioning. The Hillsborough law looks like it could clear the House of Commons this week. Officially known as the Public Office Accountability Bill, the law would make public officials and authorities act transparently during investigations and inquiries. One campaigner whose son was killed in the Hillsborough disaster says families have worked so hard to make the change, the government call it an overwhelming victory. A 93-year-old woman has died after being injured in Spanish wildfires. It's said that the woman was taken to hospital on Friday after suffering burns to about 20% of her body. Her death was confirmed yesterday afternoon, bringing the total number of fatalities from the fires to 13, with four assumed to be British. A study has found that less than 3% of women are accepted as egg donors. The study by the University of Manchester found that only 2.5% of applicants completed the rigorous screening process. Professor Alan Pacey says more awareness of egg donation is needed.
4: Many women don't even know that it's possible to donate eggs, and by doing this study, we could highlight that to them and they could then consider it as something that they might want to do. By just doing this study in the first place, we've now got a good handle on where women or applicants are lost from the process.
2: And New Zealand actor Sam Neill, best known for Jurassic Park and Peaky Blinders, has died at the age of 78. He announced in April this year that he was cancer-free after treatment. His family say his loss was sudden and unexpected, though, but that he passed with the dignity that has characterised his whole life. From Radio News Hub, I'm Frankie Hersine.
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6: As AI surges, new global research finds 83% of businesses say its adoption is already outpacing their existing governance capabilities. Here's Sebastian Weir from IBM.
7: We're expecting a 67% increase in spending in AI over the next 2 years, but with the continued gap between governance lagging behind adoption, this is only going to exacerbate the delay in getting value out of AI. We find that really understanding how AI works, what it can do, and how it can change is the most effective way of unlocking its benefits. You can find even more from our latest IBV report online.
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8: Right, let's have a look at the weather, shall we? Temperature currently 30 Celsius, humidity is now 57, lots of lovely sunshine, highs of 33, sunset will be at 8:59.

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back. We go to Sonny Postcall and we say hello once again to Mo. Hiya, Mo. Have a great day. Just for you, it's Herman. He's brought his hermits. And I'm into something good.

Have a great day, Mo. Now, let's go back to the UK and, well, stay in the UK and say hello to Dory, Mike, Katie and James. Hello, you lot. Hope you're having a fantastic day. Just for you, it is Tears for Fears. Everybody wants to rule the world. Feels that way, doesn't it?

Now, let's hello to Charlie Theodosia at Sugarbush in Alaquez, a great place to enjoy your holiday, including karaoke every Tuesday, Friday, Saturday and Sunday from 9 p.m. This song also goes out to Paul Apollonghi in Lagana. Have a great day, Paul. For both of you, Chris Montez, The More I See You.

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0: Mickey in Hollywood, Duran Duran in Rio, or Wham in Heaven. It all adds up to 80s heaven, and you can snatch a slice of it this Thursday evening between 7 and 9pm as we go back to the 80s with me, Tony Francis. We'll have the Twin Spin, Tony's 12-inch, and the Child's Choice, as well as 2 hours of great music from the best decade ever, right here on 88.6 Island Radio.
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3: Now let's go to Frankfurt in Germany and say hello once again to Albert and Marita. Hello you two, I hope you're well. Just for you, it is a golden oldie from Tom Jones. It's Delilah.

Now, let's say hello to the three sisters. That would be Martha, Carol and Pat. Otherwise known, of course, as Lottie, Dottie and Potty. Let's say hello to Pat first, because it's your birthday today. Many happy returns. Have an absolutely fantastic day. This one's for you.

Now, once again, if it is your birthday today, many happy returns. Have a fantastic day and a great evening. You also share with Lawrence Donegan. That sounds a lot like Lonnie Donegan. Anyway, Lawrence Donegan, Lawrence from Lloyd Cole and the Commotions. Here they are with Lost Weekend. This also goes out to Dave Underdown in Dumfries and Bonnie Scotland. Have a great

0: Right, folks, that's it from me for today. Thank you for the pleasure of your company for the last couple of hours. I'm back with you next on Friday between 12 and 3. I should very much look forward to speaking to you then. Craig's just dropped something on the ground. I don't know what he's doing. He's cracking, isn't he?
1: He
0: hasn't got a clue. I've completely lost track of what I was talking about. Craig, in fact, is with you very, very shortly. He'll be on after the news and weather. Just to let you know, following Craig, between 4 and 6, Chris Mundy, 50s to the noughties. Between 10 and 12, Mr. Lou Williams. All of that great music is coming your way. So I'll just say thank you once again. Take care of yourselves and take care of each other. I'll speak to you Friday. Going to leave you with Train and play that song. Bye for now.

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1: Nigel Farage is facing criticism after suggesting the alleged murder of Anne Widdecombe was premeditated, only to go on to say it doesn't pay to speculate. The Reform UK leader hit back, though, saying he was careful not to be political. A 28-year-old British man remains in custody, arrested on suspicion of murder in Rotherham. Devon and Cornwall PCC Alison Hernandez was asked if the response was surprising.
2: No, I'm not surprised, because she was well loved, and, you know, I think one of the most interesting things about Anne is she would try anything. Doing the Strictly really raised her profile about what a lovely person she was and how funny she could be.
1: The government is preparing to change the law in a bid to deport Rochdale grooming gang leader Shabir Ahmed. Home Secretary Shabana Mahmood is expected to announce plans to close a legal loophole that currently prevents his removal from the UK, despite him being stripped of British citizenship. Glasgow Central Station has fully reopened after the last exclusion zone was removed, 4 months on from the major Union Street fire. The remaining station entrances on Union Street and Gordon Street are set to reopen on Friday. Less than 3% of women are accepted as egg donors. That's according to a study by the University of Manchester, who found that only 2.5% of applicants completed the rigorous screening process. Alan Pacey is a professor at the university, and he says more women should apply to be donors.
3: We simply don't have enough eggs available to allow every woman that needs to use an egg in her IVF treatment to be able to do so. So the ultimate ambition is to raise the number of women that ultimately apply and ultimately get accepted as egg donors.
1: And Yannick Sinner says he's proud to have bounced back to retain his Wimbledon title. The world number one came from a set down against French Open winner Alexander Zverev to claim his fifth major crown. That's the latest from Radio News Hub. I'm Dave Cronin.
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6: Well, hello, yes, it's me, Craig Johnson, with you now for the next couple of hours, and here is your weather. If you didn't already know, it's quite warm out there. Yeah, it is. It really is quite warm out there. It's currently 31 degrees centigrade, but real feel is 39. I think that's something to do with the humidity. Sun's going to set tonight at 8:59 p.m. and we're going to be treated with highs of 32 and lows of 22. We've got an extreme high temperature warning until 6 p.m. this evening. So make sure you slap on some sun cream, put on a hat, and maybe go for a dip in the sea. But obviously take care out there. Okay, so what's it saying about air quality? It's moderate, very humid, 51% humidity. That's the reason why it's sweaty, sweaty, sweaty for Mr. CJ today. And it's a new moon! Woohoo! We haven't had one of those for a while. Anyway, here's a word from a couple of our beautiful advertisers and, of course, our sponsors.
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9: Well, hello.
10: Yes, it's me, Craig Johnson, with you now for the next couple of hours. And a big thank you to Bill for a great show today. Right, okay, so it is a Monday late lunch show. And of course, on a Monday late lunch show, we have, yes, we have a misheard lyric today. And the misheard lyric today is all about complaining about an overcooked egg. Yes. Really complaining about an overcooked egg. And then we've got a one-hit wonder, and yes, I'm afraid I've had to succumb and play this particular track, which is a complete stinker, and I'm probably almost definitely going to have to cut it, but it's a one-hit wonder, and it's my rules, that's the way that it is. Then we've got the UK chart rundown, and of course, no surprise, yes, who's at the top of the charts? And then we've got the misheard lyric, big reveal about the overcooked egg. And then, of course, we've got some classic rock. And I've gone for something a little bit different today. Yeah, so there we go. Do you watch football on Saturday night or Sunday morning? Yeah, that was... yeah, we got a bit tense, me and Claire. A little too much to drink. Didn't wake up till 12 yesterday. Yeah, a bit of a wipeout yesterday, it really was. And we ended up lying on the daybed and sleeping for another 2 hours. Yeah, I don't think I can do that. My liver's going, no, Greg, don't do it again. But guess what? We're going back again on Wednesday because we're through to the semi-finals. That's all exciting, isn't it? Anyway, listen, enough about me talking about football because I'm really not qualified to talk about it in any way, shape or form. Okay, so don't forget this is an interactive radio show. So if you would like to get in touch with me and ask me to play you a track, give you a shout out or make a silly noise like a farmyard animal over the radio, then all you have to do is email me at studio@islandfm.gr. Yes, studio@islandfm.gr. And if you don't, basically, I'm just going to play all my music, which I think you will like anyway. Maybe that's a good indicator that you like my music so much. Well, I like my music. Tough for you. I don't get paid for this job. Voluntary. Yes, indeed it is. Anyway, in celebration, of course, of our win on Saturday night, Sunday morning, and of course, of our impending win against Argentina. Go again. Penalties. Here is Three Lions. Yeah, it's the original version, not the redo one, because I don't like that one. Yeah, this song's quite old now. Worked out it's 30 years old. Yeah, I'm not happy about that. But anyway, here we go. This is Three Lions.
11: We're not creative enough. We're not-

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1: Well, I'm back to talk to you about today's One Hit Wonder. And of course, the rules of a One Hit Wonder are that they have to be UK Top 20 and only ever had one single in the UK Top 20. And trust me, this artist definitely only had one in the Top 20. I've talked about playing this before. I've succumbed today to play it. I'm not even going to talk too much about the fact that they're a German band from Hamburg. It's Euro Disney, Europop. Euro Disney? What's Euro Disney? Euro Disco, Europop. And it was released on CBS label and Epic. Listen, it just was number one in the UK. It was bigger elsewhere, but it was kind of number one. And they've had a number of singles, but actually compilations, which I can't even understand how they've had compilations, because I only know this one song. This is the Gumbe Dance Band, The Seven Tears, and I'm probably not going to play it all. So if you love this song, I'm sorry, I am going to disappoint you. This is Seven Tears by the Gumbe Dance Band. Good God, what am I doing? It was number one.

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6: Well, guess what it is, people. Yes, it's time for the Craig Johnson Top 7, because I can only fit 7 songs into a half-hour segment. And that's the reason why it's the Craig Johnson 7 Top 7. Okay, so this is... That's not right, is it? This is... I knew you from Toy Story 5, still at number 7. There we go.

And of course, that was Taylor Swift. Sorry, I didn't say what it was. It's from Toy Story 5. If you're crying, then you're a sensitive person like me. This next track was a kind of re-entry last week, number 4. It's down to number 6, though. Peak number 1, it's been on the chart for 18 weeks. And it is Mr. Harry Styles. What a good-looking man he is, too. He really is. This is, in a second or two, American Girls. What is it with these songs that have low, slow intros?

Well, that was Mr. Harry Styles singing about American girls. I imagine he's had a few to see his concerts. Anyway, this new one is, next one is number 5 in the charts. And this is Choosing Texas by Ella Langley. Last week, number 9. This week, number 5. Weeks in the chart, 5 and 27 weeks. Sorry, big 5. Weeks in the chart, 27. What's going on there? Choosing Texas.

Well, that was Choosing Texas. Mella Langley. Quite like that one. This next track has been in the charts for 43 years. But this week, it's number 4, down from last week's number 3. And it's been in the charts allegedly for 48 weeks, which is a complete lie, because it isn't. This is Billie Jean, Michael Jackson. 43 years old, this track. I'm not happy about that. Really am not happy. Look, this is my face when I'm unhappy. You just guessed my face, didn't you? The unhappy Craig face.

Before that was Michael Jackson and Billie Jean. Nice Lover. Not sure who ever was, actually. Oh, sorry, too soon. Right, so this next track is from Ariana Grande. We've got Ariana Grande coming up again later. Yes, and this is I Hate That I Made You Love Me. Last week, number 5. Peak, number 1. Weeks in the chart, 6.

Well, of course, that was Ariana Grande saying how much she hated that she... that thing. Anyway, this is a stupid song. Oh, no, sorry. This is Stupid Song by Olivia Rodrigo. Number two, last week number two, peak number two, and been in the charts for 4 weeks.

Well, guess what number one is? Yeah, it's Rain Me In Again. But believe it or not, they have beaten Wet Wet Wet's all-time Love Is All Around record, which only spent 15 weeks at the top of the charts, and they're 16 weeks, which is level with the Bryan Adams song. Yes. Anyway, one more week, guys.

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1: There are calls to stop speculating online following the death of political veteran Anne Widdecombe. It comes after comments made by Reform UK leader Nigel Farage, who says he believed the attack was premeditated murder, only to then go on to say that it doesn't pay to speculate. Devon and Cornwall PCC Alison Hernandez says she was a very principled politician.
2: She's one of the very few principled people in life that has lived by those principles and acted by those principles and tried to talk to other people about what they meant to her.
1: Pressure is mounting on the government to remove convicted grooming gang leader Shabir Ahmed from the UK. Proposed legal changes are expected to be announced today, although questions remain over whether Pakistan would take him back. And Australian singer Kylie Minogue and British actor Richard E. Grant are among the stars paying tribute to Jurassic Park actor Sam Neill, who's died at the age of 78. That's the latest from Radio News Hub. I'm Dave Cronin.
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6: Wow. Right, so what is the weather doing? Well, it's hot out there. Yeah, but you knew that, didn't you? You didn't mean to tell you. Well, we've got an extreme high temperature warning till 6 p.m. Today, and then another one tomorrow until 5 p.m. on Tuesday. So it's basically going to be hot. Currently 32, real feel 39. I think we've hit the peak for the day, which is 32, which means 39. And a low of 22, and the sun's going to set tonight at 8:59. And we're going to be greeted by a new moon. Very humid, 48% humidity, air quality moderate, peak UV is high, allergens low, pressure is average and visibility is low. What's going on with this low visibility? It was high all of last summer. Not very happy about it. Listen, more of the same tomorrow and Wednesday and Thursday. We're going to hit 33. Anyway, here's a word from a couple of our beautiful, beautiful advertisers.
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6: Right, well, not sure what happened there.
17: I love this computer, I really do. It's my favourite friend in the whole wide world.
6: Right, okay, so it is my second hour. Yes, and it's time, in a little while, for me to reveal today's misheard lyric, which is all about an overcooked egg. There it is, an overcooked egg. Oh, isn't that annoying when you get an overcooked egg. Anyway, what else? And of course, we've got some classic rock, which I've kind of mixed up a little bit today. Some rocky type stuff, but you could probably describe it as punk. But I don't care, it's my show, so I'm going to call it classic rock. Yes, I am. Right, okay, just a little thing to mention, of course. You've probably heard the advert for Mamma Mia Zante. Which is a great experience down at the Open Air Cinema. If you've never been to the Open Air Cinema, it is really good fun. And every Saturday night, there is a showing of Mamma Mia, and even better than that, you get picked up by the mini train and they take you there, and then there's some karaoke type stuff, and then they watch the film, because obviously you need to wait for the sun to go down because it's an open air cinema, and then they bring you all the way back. Yeah, there's a bar there. Yeah, there's snacks and things like that. I love going to the open air cinema, I really do. So if you want a book, it's every Saturday night. Zantefuntrain.gr. That's Zantefuntrain.gr, and the pickup from Kalamaki is 8 o'clock, and from Lagunas. Pick up from Silivi, Argassi and Kalamaki is at 8 o'clock. And from Lagunas, it's at 7.45. And they'll return you home. The return time is at 11 o'clock. So you'll be back home in time for cocktails and then the Betty Buys time. So, looks like a lot of fun. I've seen some videos of it. Yes. So, make sure you get yourself along there to Mamma Mia Zante. Anyway, right, okay. So, it is the last hour of my show. Boo, I know you're all upset about that. Well, maybe some of you aren't. Maybe you're looking forward to what comes after me. But tough, I'm here for another hour. But it is still an interactive radio show, so if you would like to get in touch with me and ask me to play you a track, then all you have to do is email me at studio@islandfm.gr. That's studio@islandfm.gr. And I'll do my very utmost to play something for you, give you a shout out, or make farmyard noises. You can also get in touch with me via Facebook Messenger if you can find me on Facebook. You see my address every so often popping up, hopefully. Right, anyway, this track is still a bit of my new obsession. Although I'm discovering a new obsession with a new Madonna song, which might replace this on my Wednesday show. I don't know. Let's see how we go. This is Joy by Ray. That's two names there, Ray and Joy. Anyway, here we go. This is Joy by Ray.

Right, well, of course, that was Ariana Grande and One Last Time. And this next track is today's misheard lyric, which is all about an overcooked egg. This is the late, great Bonnie Tyler with Hard Egg. In Nothing But a Hard Egg. It is. It's all about hard eggs. Overcooked.

Don't you just love songs about hard eggs? There's lots of songs about hard eggs out there. Maybe I should call this the hard egg section. I don't know. Anyway, that was the late, great Bonnie Tyler with Hard Egg. She hated them, allegedly. This is Afrojack and Pitbull singing a song, which I can't remember what it's called. Oh, yeah. Give me everything. This one. Yeah.

We're going from one song about modern love and how beautiful it can be. This is Sabrina Carpenter singing Tears, which is quite a rude song, but I'm playing it anyway. Here we go. Don't listen to the lyric, children. Please don't. 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Otherwise, I'll just have to lie to you.

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11: Come on, it's time for football anthem, isn't it? Come on, England. Wednesday, Argentina. Oh yeah, of course, Argentina.

Well, it's time for Classic Rock Back to Back with me, Craig Johnson, on a Monday afternoon. It's time to shake that wax loose out of the eardrums. The first track, I would argue, is probably a bit punk, but it's rock and I don't care. It's my show, I'll do what I want. And the second track is a classic track by Kiss, but it's a more up-to-date version. But I don't care, it's not classic rock, but it's classic rock because it's my rules. So we're going to start with the Buzzcocks. Ever fallen in love with somebody you shouldn't have fallen in love with? Yeah, here we go.

Now I'm all depressed now because I've actually realised that song's from 1987, which means it's 40 years ago and I said it was a more up-to-date track. Really, Craig? Come on. This is Cyndi Lauper. This is from 1983. Come on. Good job they locked the windows here, otherwise I'd throw myself out on the street.

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1: Right, well, can you believe it? That's the end of my two-hour show on this Monday afternoon. Yes, I need to go and get the pool. It's a bit hot. It's a bit warm out there. It is. Okay. But don't worry, the music is going to continue after I leave this beautiful radio station. Between 4 and 6 tonight, we've got Chris Mundy's 50s to Noughties. And then between 10 and 12, we've got Lee Williams. And then tomorrow morning, after the morning report, we've got the wonderfully, beautifully gorgeous Mr. Bobby G in for his morning breakfasty showy type thing. And then, of course, after that, we've got Jeff Dorsett and then the very beautiful Penny Draper in between 1 and 4. Yeah, so there's still lots to listen to on this beautiful radio station. And even when we're not here, there's still autoplay to fill your ears with different pieces of music. Yes. So anyway, right, it's me signing off, as I say, but don't worry, I am back again on Wednesday for my Wednesday show, which of course has the soap spoiler, sponsored by Paul at the pub in Laguna. Never gonna get sick of saying that. And what else we got? We got another AI and MASH, and we've got some Disco Inferno, and we've got a What Would Phoebe Play, and just generally some laughs and some fun and some silliness. Anyway, listen, before I sign off, I'd just like to play you a little track that's a bit of an earworm, a song that I like very, very much, and I particularly like the lyrics for this one, and I've not played it before. It's Rock from 1993, and every time I hear it, I think to myself, I like that track. It's a bit mellower than my usual stuff, but it's still a great track. So anyway, this is Sting and Shape of My Heart, which I really like. Bye-bye. See you later. Love you all. Bye-bye.

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1: Chris Monday here, back in the hot seat here in Studio 2 with another bagload of classic tracks. Top tunes from the 50s right through to the noughties. Well, that's what we do here. Thanks for dropping by. It's good to have you with us.

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1: Thank you.
0: What a classic track there. Former number one on the US R&B chart, 1983. Kicking off the show there with the sound of Chaka Khan and Rufus. Ain't nobody here on your number one station.
2: Chris Monday.
0: Classic, retro, punk, and pop. That's what we do here. About halfway through the show, I'm going to be back down in the record vaults. Take a look at the roots of another classic track in our rock history. And of course, little Chris is going to be popping in with more of his music trivia and his weird world of wubbish. That's all.

0: Well, there you go. That was Little Chrissy's Weird World of Wubbish. Did you know that Madonna started her career as a drummer in an 80s band called The Breakfast Club? That was The Breakfast Club there with something called Shine a Light. But I have to say, I much prefer this. Rolling Stone Reader's Poll Award for Best Track and Best Video.
1: 1990.
0: Santa Claus of Vogue.

0: Coke.
1: Wow, that was great. What's your name again?
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3: Chris Monday here, keeping you company with a bagload of classic tracks from the 50s right through to the noughties. Thanks for dropping by. It's good to have you with us.

Well, there you go. That was a former number one on the Irish singles charts in June 1976. Sutherland Brothers and Quiver, and something called Arms of Mary. That track, Don't You Know, was knocked off the number one spot by this.

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1: Did you know that when Jerry and the Pacemakers returned to England following their first American tour in 1964, they were shocked to find out that not only did their band not make any money, but actually owed over $3,000 in expenses.

0: Okay, well, it's time now for our Backtracks brain teaser. This is the bit of the show when we play you a 15-second clip of a well-known track, and all you have to do is work out who it is. Except to make things just a little bit more difficult, we play it backwards. Give yourself 5 points if you can name the artist, and an extra bonus 5 points if you can name the track. Sounds simple, doesn't it? Take a listen to this.
1: Can you beat the challenge? Turn it up. Name that tune in 15 seconds. Backtracks.

0: tracks.
1: That sounds almost the same backwards as it does forwards. There it is. That's a clue. The band were from Glasgow and the track made it to number 77 on Rolling Stone magazine's 100 best singles of 2007. Do you want to hear the clue one more time? 5 points if you can recognise the track, and an extra bonus 5 points if you can name the band. It all goes like this.
0: Can you beat the challenge? Turn it up. Name that tune in 15 seconds. Backtracks.

0: Well, there you go, as he fades off down the hole in the middle of the record. That was the track that was used to promote the 1967 Monterey Pop Festival. Scott McKenzie there, and something called San Francisco. Okay, just before that track, we posed you our backtracks brain teaser. How do you think you got on? Let's hear the clue one more time, and then we'll give you the answer.
1: Can you beat the challenge? Turn it up. Name that tune in 15 seconds. Backtracks.

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Going back in time, 2007. From their album Costello Music. We'll give yourself 5 points if you recognise the Fratellis. And of course, a bonus 5 points for

0: quality tracks mixed back to back. 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Chris Monday.
1: Still to come after the top of the hour. I'm going to be back down in the record vaults. 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
1: Coming up next, we're going to be back down in the record vault to take a look at the roots of another classic track in our rock history. But first, the sound of Lindisfarne.
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1: Fog on the time. 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

0: From the Sideways with a Badger Record Vaults, this is Rock History.
1: Well, here we are back down here in the record vaults underneath the studios. Take a look at the roots of another classic track in our rock history. And today, we take a look at the roots of a classic track from the early 1970s made famous by the Irish rock band Thin Lizzy. If I was to say to you Whiskey in a Jar, you'd immediately associate it with the band's 1973 hit from their album Vagabonds of the Western World. But as always in this part of the show, when we dig a little bit deeper, we soon realise that the song doesn't belong with Thin Lizzy at all, but with something much, much earlier. And although we don't know the exact origins of this particular song, we do know that it stems from an ancient 17th century folk song about an Irish highwayman called Patrick Fleming. Now, the story for the song, as we understand it, is that Patrick Fleming was a highwayman from the Kilgarry Mountains in Ireland, who, after robbing a government official, is betrayed by his own sweetheart and handed over to the local military and the fate of one Captain Farrell. Quite a sad and sorry tale. So for today's rock history, we bring you that sorry tale. Firstly, as an Irish folk song from the Dubliners, performed here in 1967, back to back with Thin Lizzy's rock rendition from 6 years later.

0: There you go. That's today's rock history. Thin Lizzy and, of course, Whiskey in a Jar. That was back-to-back with more of a traditional arrangement of that Irish folk song going right back to the 1700s. More from the Rock Archives next time. In the meantime, let's have a little bit of this.
1: Now we're going to get down on some three-string trance music here. Going to do it now. But I got to plug this thing.
0: Yes, Steve, I think you have. Sound of C6 Steve.

love sure. that one. Sound of C6D and something called Spread My Wings. One of my favourite bands kicking around at the moment, Left Lane Cruiser. They're up next.

0: 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With Chris Monday. 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
2: 20,000 jobs have been lost in Britain's coal industry in the past year. Another 20,000 are expected to go in the next. The miners say that between 20 and 40 pits will close. The coal board say it's less than that.
3: The miners' strike is 2 weeks old tonight, and Ian McGregor thinks it's gone on long enough. The coal board chairman has appealed for a return to work on Monday, but he won't give in, and he says he's prepared to wait indefinitely if necessary. Arthur Scargill says the strike is now beginning to bite. Only 37 pits were open today, and he reckons domestic supplies are now in danger.

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Mickey in Hollywood, Duran Duran in Rio, or Wham in Heaven. It all adds up to 80s heaven, and you can snatch a slice of it this Saturday afternoon between 4 and 6pm as we go back to the 80s with me, Tony Francis. We'll have the Twin Spin, Tony's 12-inch and the Child's Choice, as well as 2 hours of great music from the best decade in history, right here on 88.6 Island Radio.

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2: A couple of headlines from our Featured Year to help prompt your memory. In the UK, it was time of major industrial action with the National Union of Mine Workers trying to shut down the British coal industry in an attempt to prevent colliery closures. 6 months of strikes and the ultimate reduction of 174 working pits to just six. Meanwhile, across the pond in the USA, we heard the announcement on April the 1st that recording artist Marvin Gaye had been shot dead by his own father, Marvin Gaye Sr. Music from the year came from Miami Sound Machine with Dr. Beats. That was back-to-back with Kenny Loggins and the music from one of the hit films of the year, Footloose. We also heard from the Pointer Sisters, Bob Marley and Cyndi Lauper. Radio Gaga from Queen was our classic track back-to-back with John Waite. And Missing You, that was our Featured Year, but did you manage to guess it? The year, of course, was
3: 1984.
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0: Well, there you go. Sound of George Thorogood. And who do you love? Time now for our waxing lyrical brain teaser. If you think you know your music lyrics, then this one is definitely for you.
1: Waxing lyrical. It's Little Chris's Lyrics in Wax.
2: Wendy's stealing clothes from unlocked cars. Freddy's got spots from ripping off stars from his face. Funky little boat race.
0: Okay, there it is. That's a clue. Chris, can you give me a little bit more information, please?
2: This track was listed just outside of the top 250 of all-time greatest tracks by listeners of the Rolling Stone magazine.
0: Okay, I think I understood that. So it was just outside the top 250 of all-time greatest hits as voted by Rolling Stone magazine. Chrissy, have you got any more clues, please?
2: Well, it was written by David Bowie, but performed by this British rock band in 1972.
0: Okay, so we know we're looking for a band. One more clue, please, Chris.
2: It made number 3 on the UK singles chart and is regarded as a glam rock anthem.
0: Thanks, Chris. That should just about do it. Let's hear the lyric one more time, and then we'll give them a couple of minutes to think about it.
1: Waxing lyrical. It's Little Chris's Lyrics in Wax.
2: Wendy's stealing clothes from unlocked cars. Freddy's got spots from ripping off stars from his face. Funky little boat race.
0: Okay, there it is. That's all you're getting. Give you 5 minutes. Sound of the Water Boys.

0: Hole of the Moon, Waterboys there, 1985. I don't know if you know this, but it won an Ivor Novello Award on its re-release in 1991. Okay, just before that track, we posed you our waxing lyrical brain teaser. How do you think you got on? Let's hear the clue one more time, and then we'll give you the answer.
1: Waxing lyrical. It's Little Chris's Lyrics in Wax.
2: Wendy's stealing clothes from unlocked cars. Freddy's got spots from ripping off stars from his face. Funky little boat race.
0: Well, I always thought it was Wendy's stealing clothes from Marks and Sparks, but there you go. Okay, 5 points if you recognise the band. That was, of course, Mott the Hoople, and of course, the track. The track for 5 points. Or the Young Dudes.

Going back in time, 1972, that was our Waxing Lyrical Brain teaser. Mop the Hoople for 5 points and a bonus 5 points for all the young dudes. Okay, well, as we head towards the top of the hour, that's just about it we got time for on today's show. Just got time, as always, to say thanks to the Yay! Team. Most of all, many thanks to you. Thanks for dropping by, keeping us company. We'll be back at the usual time next time. So until then, wherever you are, take care. Playing you out right now, Sound of AC/DC, Shoot to Thrill. See you next time. Ta-da!

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Mickey in Hollywood, Duran Duran in Rio, or Wham in Heaven. It all adds up to 80s heaven, and you can snatch a slice of it this Thursday evening between 7 and 9pm as we go back to the 80s with me, Tony Francis. We'll have the Twin Spin, Tony's 12-inch, and the Charles Choice, as well as 2 hours of great music from the best decade ever, right here on 88.6 Island Radio.

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That's Reba McEntire, Love Will Find Its Way to You, and that's on her latest EP, which she's going to be releasing one a month. Let's move on with the music. Lots of music in the next 2 hours, no interviews, but just some great, great, great music. Spencer Hatcher, I saw in Nashville when I was over there recently, and he's such a new talent, and he's got a new EP out. It's called Hot Weather, Cold Beer. Here's the song.

That's a new single from an artist called Durwood, and it's called Laugh on the Rocks. And Spencer Hatcher before that with Hot Weather, Cold Beer. We could do with some of that right now. My goodness, it's very warm today. Anyway, let's move on with the music. A bit of sad news. If you follow Canadian country music, you'll probably know the name of Tommy Hunter. Well, he died last week. He's I think he was 89, and he was one of the leading country singers from Canada. A bit like George Hamilton IV, had his own TV series. You know, everybody wanted to appear on his TV show, so a lot of the American acts would go over to Canada and appear on his show. And he used to tour as well. He had some great songs. Well, we thought we'd just give him a little bit of a tribute and play the theme tune to his TV show. It's called Traveling Man. Here's Tommy Hunter.

I always like to put a bluegrass song in when I can. Brad Kaler and the Mineral Bluff Review with a song called Oh Athena was that song. And before that, the late Tommy Hunter with Traveling Man. Right here on the Lee Williams Show. Stella Lefty is doing exceedingly well after her Boston song came out. She's gone from strength to strength. She's got an album out as well. But here's a new single. It's called Good at Leaving.

That's Hurricane Highway, one of Ireland's top bands, with Beach Chair Famous, their brand new single coming out very shortly. Before that, Stella Lefty with her new single called Good At Leaving, right here on The Lee Williams Show. Well, let's stay in the UK now, and the Shires have got their new album out called Bonfire. We already played a track last week from it, but here's the Bonfire song.

Well, that song's already turning into a European country hit. It's Chris Chitsey from Nashville, plus B. Smith from the UK, and it's called Summer Before the Fall. That's going to be a big top one, I'm sure, over here. And the Shars before that with Bonfire Song from the

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11: Well, Paul Carrack is another British artist that's turned to country. He's got the country side of Paul Carrack Volume 2 out, and he's got a song that's gone straight into number 4 in the top 40 and number 2 in the UK and Irish top 10, and it's the old Merle Haggard classic written by Lefty Frizzell, and a song called That's the Way Love Goes.

That's the HMB players from Nashville, plus Monty Allen, who happens to be Alan Jackson's backup singer. I know Alan's packed up now, but he has for many, many years. And he's a good friend of mine. We've used him on various sessions when we've recorded in Nashville. And that wonderful song, Cats in the Cradle. Great lyrics. And before that, Paul Carrack with That's the Way Love Goes. The album, in fact, doesn't come out to the 7th. Do go and unearth it because it's a wonderful album. There's some great classics on there. Even Willie Nelson's Always On My Mind, which is a great version. There's so many good songs on there. So we'll be playing more in the program. Here's a chart song going back in time. 5 years ago, number one this very week, Chris Young, Kane Brown and Famous

That's a new single from Silverada. It's called Drag. Before that, Chris Young and Kane Brown with Famous Friends, number one 5 years ago. Well, let's stay with the charts. And this is the number one this week in America. It's Megan Maroney, Beautiful Things.

That's an artist from Texas, Troy Anderson, with a song called 100% Proof. Before that, the new number one in America this week, Megan Maroney with Beautiful Things. Well, we're coming up to the top of the hour, but don't go away. I'm here for another hour with some great country music. We're going to go up to the top of the hour with a new track from Rodney Crowell. If you're a follower of more traditional country, you'll remember Rodney Crowell being with Emmylou Harris and the Hot Band and lots of his own things. He's wrote some great, great songs. He's got a new album out called Then Again. He's got a few collaborations on there, but we're going to feature a song just by himself. It's called Bring It On Home to Memphis. Stay tuned. We'll be back after the top of the hour.

And W.C. Handy was blowing his horn, and all over Memphis the music grew quiet. Mystery Train put a hush on the night. Lightning bugs dance in a hot summer breeze, and the wind was a whisper through the tops of the trees. Rain started falling, the river grew lazy.

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Yankee in Hollywood, Duran Duran in Rio, or Wham in Heaven. It all adds up to 80s heaven, and you can snatch a slice of it this Thursday evening between 7 and 9pm as we go back to the 80s with me, Tony Francis. We'll have the Twin Spin, Tony's 12-inch, and the Charles Choice, as well as 2 hours of great music from the best decade ever, right here on 88.6 Island Radio.

Yes, that was Shibusi with his brand new single called Cowgirl. It's right here on the Lee Williams Show, part two, or the second hour on your favourite station. Lots of great music for the next 60 minutes. Let's move on now to a chart song of 1 year ago. It was Corey Kent, and This Heart is the song.

That's a brand new song from Randy Seymour. It's called The High Cost of Low Living. That's a good play on words. And before that, the number one year ago this week, Corey Kent with This Heart, right here on the Lee Williams Show. Don't forget, if there's any particular song or artist you'd like to hear, then do drop an email to your local station or a text and they'll pass it on to me and we'll put it in the programme. Cutthroat World is the new single from Ian Munsick.

That's a UK artist called Adam James Watson with a new single called I've Had It With You, and such a good production. You would think it was American, probably recorded in Nashville anyway, but Adam James Watson, look out for his name. Ian Munsick before that with Cutthroat World right here on the Lee Williams Show. Well, what we're going to do now is we're going to play two old country songs, but they've been brought up to date. The first one is Lord Have Mercy on a Country Boy, and we've got Josh Turner singing that, and then Long-Haired Country Girl, and Margot Price and Billy Swan. Do you remember Billy Swan from I Can Help? Well, he joins Margot on Long-Haired Country Girl. So first, here's Josh Turner.

Good to hear those songs again. That was Margot Price from her brand new album, and featuring Billy Swan with Long Haired Country Girl and Josh Turner with Lord Have Mercy on a Country Boy, right here on the Lee Williams Show. Okay, let's change the mood a bit. Let's do a bit of a summer song. Low Cash and Parmalee together. This is doing well for them in America. Let the country music play.

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Remember the band Exile? They had a load of country pop hits back in the 70s and 80s. I Just Don't Want to Be a Memory was one of them. There's so many names, I can't think of them at the moment, but you'll remember the band. Well, they're still going. They're the longest running band with original members in the world. And that's how, and they just keep playing. They keep performing. They're playing most weekends and they've got some new music out. We played a couple of tracks from the new album all some months back. Well, this is the new single. It's called Rain Keeps Falling. We Could Do With Some.

That's a new artist called Calico and a song called Whiskey Nights, and before that, Exile with Rain Keeps Falling, right here on the Lee Williams Show. Ray Lynn and Red Atkins have got a duet out, which is doing pretty well in America. It's called We're American Made.

That was Tyler Braden with My Americana, and before that, Ray Lynn and Rhett Atkins with We're American Made. Now, this is an interesting song. The guy is a new name to me. He's called Jay Clementi, and he features his son also called Brody, and it's a song called Daddy's Song, and it's very personal, but I expect lots of people could probably relate to the lyrics, so see what you think.

That's a new single from Jacob Hackworth. It's called What Took You So Long. And before that, that was a really lovely song. It's called Daddy's Son, Jay Clementi and his son, Brody. Hope you like it. Let me know. And we may feature it again. Here's Avery Anna, and she's got a new single out this week. It's called Blood Runs Thicker.

That's Avery Anna with Blood Runs Thicker. Unfortunately, we've run out of time. We've got one more song to play. It's a brand new one from Tennille Towns called Sunshine Free. So it's got a summer feel to it. And hope you enjoyed the show. We'll be back the same time next week. Tell all your friends. And if you want a particular song or artist, drop an email or text to your local station. They'll pass it on to me. It's been a CMR Nashville production. And I'm Lee Williams. Have a good week.

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0: With a little magic, just 300 metres from Solomos Square, discover one of Greece's most beloved traditions, the open-air cinema. 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It's not just a movie, it's a summer experience you'll never forget. 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Zante Open Air Cinema, a true Greek attraction, a night at the movies under the stars. Mamma mia,
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0: Frankie in Hollywood, Duran Duran in Rio, or Wham in Heaven. 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We'll have the Twin Spin, Tony's 12-inch, and the Charles Choice, as well as 2 hours of great music from the best decade in history, right here on 88.6 Island Radio.
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